0: where nothing feels like home. 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

0: the smile on your face. 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It will soon pass, whatever it is. 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
1: 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I can only

I can only tell you one thing. On the nights you feel outnumbered, baby, I'll be out there somewhere. 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